0: 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Rated number one in quality by the U.S. Department of Health and Human Services.
1: 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Sheila the Magical, The Princess and the Frog Prince, Part 2. 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
2: We're going to have several days of triple-digit temperatures and high humidity all across the area.
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0: Justin Hayward, the legendary voice of the Moody Blues, returns to the State Theater in Easton on Sunday, September 13th. 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